0: This is the home of Truly Local Radio.
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morning. If you just tuned in, you are listening to the Saturday Breakfast Show with me, Emma B, here on 102.3 HFM across North Northamptonshire, South Leicestershire and Market Harborough. I am here to wake up your weekend. And that was Lizzo kicking us off at our 8 o'clock hour together. Up next, this is Gwen Stefani with The Sweet Escape.

David Bowie there. Good morning. If you've just tuned in, you are listening to the Saturday Breakfast Show with me, Emma V, here on 102.3 HFM across North Northamptonshire, South Leicestershire and Market Harbour. I am here to wake up your weekend and I hope I have done so far. I've got some great music coming your way. We've got Rolling Stones coming up, a bit of The Kinks, some Beach Boys later on, a little bit of a sing. Also got your second Saturday Shakedown of the morning and your Roadie Knows recap and answers. I'll give you a recap just after the Rolling Stones. Here they are with She's a Rainbow.

Yes, it's time for your second Saturday Shakedown of the morning, and this one will get you moving into your weekend because it is great. Due to the release of the film Apex, which included this song in a scene that has gone viral, I won't ruin it for you, just watch the film. This song is back, baby, and I am here for it. Here is the Chemical Brothers with Go.

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0344 666 on the phone. 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Very important. Or you can get in touch via the app. That's the way it's looking then. Tune now into 6 o'clock. Right here on 102.3. It's HFM. Good afternoon.

0: So what song did the Bangles do with the day of the week mentioned in it? If you're thinking how to get in touch, I'll give the answer just before 6 o'clock this evening. So plenty of time to get your guess in. So the Bangles, in 1986, did a song with a day of the week in the title. What was that song, please? If you think you know, do get in touch.
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0: Almost 3 o'clock. About to kick off in the FA Cup final between Chelsea and Manchester City.

and then we go through the night until day burning at 7 o'clock on Monday morning. That is your weekend. Right here on 103.3 HFM. Right, back to those number ones then, and back to 1984. With Duran Duran.

0: The Weeknd and Ariana Grande, and that one is called Save Your Tears. Very good afternoon to you. 26 minutes past five. It is 102.3 HFM. A reminder of our quiz for today. Doing it for a little bit longer today, of course. The Bangles released a song in 1986 with a day of the week in the title. What was it? If you think you know, do get in touch. And I'll give the answer just before 6 o'clock this evening.
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0: Back to the 80s. 1985 to be precise. And a little extended version. This one from Tears of Fears. Everybody wants to rule the world.

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Quick shout out to Janie and Malk. Get those tunes organised for you. And good evening to Barbara Vernon. How are you? 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

That was Thin Lizzy, Don't Believe a Word. It's a bit of Pink Floyd now, Wish You Were Here.

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in the middle and he swing like he didn't care. So I took a big chance at the high school dance with a missy who was ready to play. It wasn't me she was fooling, cause she knew what she was doing when she told me how to

And there we have it, brand new offering from Tony Humphries, Busy Bee and Be With You. And it gives me very great pleasure to introduce this next track. Friend of the show, emerging artist no less, sent me over a bucket load of tracks to listen to this week. It is, of course, Shotty 4HF. I'm sharing this track. It's called Hydrogen Tank.

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